I dreamt of you where the waters break, in the cave where the shadows wave, lost in whispers, a voice that sways.

0: Yo yo, c'est votre boy High Classified, c'est la récréation et on écoute mes bangers, mes sons, mes classiques, mes hits. 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
1: 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I'm still coming from OCS4, I still rep OCS4, nigga. 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Recipes look still, nigga. 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Bang.
2: I got all my motherfucking jury on. You can try to flash like your bitch ass want it.

0: Shit. 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I'm getting to the guap, bitch. I'll be guap, bitch.
1: To that guap, baby.
0: Smoking on this blunt. This shit stonking.

0: niggas flexing. This ain't what they want.
1: Ain't what they want.
0: I up this pump and fill a nigga
1: and fill
0: up.
1: Fill a bitch ass up.
0: Riding down my block. No, this ain't
1: score,
0: what they
1: score.
0: Want.
1: What they want?
0: We up these pistols, hit a nigga up.

0: like a chimney. Tech on my hip, that mean it is feeling me.
1: It's Philly Chief.
0: These niggas ain't no kin to me, no friend of me.
1: Hell no.
0: These niggas fucking enemies.
1: Bite.
2: Hey. The beat go off?
0: Hey. Hey. I up it, then my he go off?
1: Bite.
0: I heard he do that sneaky talk.
1: Huh?
0: Hey.
1: Huh?
0: I heard he was a sneaky dog.
1: You are?
0: I up his fucking four, then I sneak it, dog. Me, I take naps and you a sleepy dog. Catch your ass in the back, shoot up your fifty, dog. 2-2-3 and set your neck. Breathing, dog.
1: Bang.
0: Nigga.

0: Fuck niggas and they feelings, haul.
1: Huh?
0: I'm laughing to the bang like haul. 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And I got my claw on this big click like pow. Pow.

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He said he heard I was on some gold dick shit. 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And he took a bitch and as is. I ain't had the front with no tight shit, down to earth, she bout her.

0: Let's cut the bullshit, okay? Now, what do you really, really want from me? You wanna smell my punani?
1: Yeah.
0: You like that, huh?
1: Mm-hmm.
0: Hold on a minute, baby. Jesse.
2: Yeah.
0: Come here for a minute, please.
2: What?
0: This fine young dark brother said he wanna smell my punani.
2: Really?
0: Mm-hmm.
2: Funani?
0: Mm-hmm. Shall I let him?
2: Yeah. So what do you think?
1: You need to get your ass some breath mints. Crazy.
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1: They say rap music is subliminal, but the music for us is like our own diary, something like a confession. They told me life is a bitch, but she sound like the seasons, just like Mother Nature. 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

0: Now, when it comes to music, most people assume that Regis is exclusively a Dean Martin kind of guy.
1: Maybe you're right.
0: But the truth is, when I really want to let off some steam, I get in my car, I turn on the A-track.
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0: Put on a little...
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0: me see now. I got a map. 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
1: Yeah, well, just don't take it too far down the line there.
2: Oh, well, let's take the first canyon out of here.
0: Matter of fact, if we hurry, we can beat the tab, because the sheriff's out there waiting for us.
3: Goodbye, boys. Get out.

cause she had the best old something that you ever had. Why you fix her breakfast every morning? You stay home every day. You even wash the dishes if she has to go away. Why you send the children to school?